A buzzard took a monkey for a ride in the air. The monkey thought that everything was on the square. The buzzard tried to throw the monkey off of his back, but the monkey grabbed his neck and said, "Now listen, Jack.

0: Grammy Award-winning recording artist Cardi B, known for her chart-topping hits,
1: now stands accused of a crime spree that has left a trail of devastation and fear.
2: National rap superstar is on the run after being linked to a series of brutal killings.
0: Vigilant and report any sightings immediately.
2: According to police, the victims,
0: Cardi B, who has always been a controversial
2: bloggers, journalists, and most chillingly, several female rappers.
0: If these allegations are true, it will undoubtedly be one of the darkest chapters in music history.

in it. Tell a bitch you better use your head before I come there, put a hole in it like bah, bah, bah. Now she could bow with it. They say, Cardi, you tweaking now. I don't be tweaking enough. Be doing shit.